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4: The top stories this hour. Parts of the UK face another scorching day as a red heat health alert persists until 9 o'clock tonight. Record temperatures for June were broken yesterday with a high of 36.1 degrees in Gosport in Hampshire. It could reach 40 Celsius today, something that's only been seen once in 2022. Emma Howard-Boyd is the chair of the National Heat Risk Commission.
5: We are just not ready from an infrastructure perspective, from a health perspective, to the way the heat wave is impacting us.
4: A former midwife says her review into maternity cares found a toxic culture within Nottingham hospitals while women were not listened to. Donna Ockenden's inquiries found cases where babies' deaths were potentially avoidable. Nottingham University Hospital NHS Trusts apologised. Back-to-back earthquakes have hit Venezuela, with buildings collapsing in the country's capital. The US Geological Survey says the first had a magnitude of 7.1, with an even larger tremor of 7.5 hitting minutes later. There are reports there could be high casualties. A breast cancer charity says cases of the illness are rising among younger people. Copperfield's most recent figures show a 5% rise in diagnosis in women under 50 in the past year. The Department for Health says it's determined to improve diagnosis time for all ages. In sport, Scotland manager Steve Clarke admits they're probably going home after a disappointing performance in their 3-0 defeat to Brazil at the World Cup. They must now wait to discover their fate after finishing third in Group C. Clarke says he's disappointed for his players.
6: We definitely didn't play as we can play. But when you put yourself in the back foot like we did against Morocco, you're always just relying on a bit of grit and determination to get back into a game against a really tough opponent. And we didn't manage to do that.
4: And world-building games like Minecraft and The Sims could be used in schools to teach children about the built environment. A group of peers in the Lords says younger people have a poor understanding of what the world of design and construction can offer them.
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6: The top stories this hour. Campaigners say 1.6 million children are living in overheated homes in England. The National Housing Federation says more frequent heat waves are making it impossible for parents to regulate temperatures. Meanwhile, hundreds of schools are fully or partially closed today, with highs of nearly 40 degrees predicted. Laura Vernals is a governor at Belmont Primary School in North London.
7: Difficult. It's unsafe, the temperatures that they're expected to learn in and teachers expected to teach in. We regularly exceed 33, 34 degrees. We have south-facing classrooms full of glass that are not designed for this excessive heat.
6: Two earthquakes of 7.2 and 7.5 magnitude have hit Venezuela, toppling buildings in the capital, Caracas. There are reports there could be high casualties. New research suggests the Australian ban on teenagers using social media isn't working. Since coming into force in December, a study has shown over 85% of young people surveyed had managed to stay on platforms. A breast cancer charity says cases of the illness are rising among younger people. Copperfield's most recent figures show a 5% rise in diagnosis in women under 50 in the past year. In football, Scotland face an anxious wait to see if they've done enough to be one of the best third-place group finishers to go through to the last 32 of the World Cup. Their 3-0 defeat to Brazil in Miami means they're on 3 points with a goal difference of minus three. Defender Nathan Patterson admits they made costly mistakes during the loss.
8: I thought we started quite well. We were comfortable on the ball and then obviously the mistake gives them the goal and puts us on the back foot again. But I think we dug deep and we've shown what we're capable of and just some errors that obviously it's a top team, they're going to punish you.
6: And rare treasures found buried with an Iron Age man in Scotland are to be displayed for the first time. It's thought they were buried around 2,000 years ago. That's the latest. I'm AJ Walsh.

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10: The top stories this hour. Nearly 1.6 million children and babies are living in dangerously hot homes. The National Housing Federation says more frequent heatwaves are making it impossible for parents to ensure their kids are safe. It comes as a red warning for heat's been extended until 11pm tomorrow. We could see highs of 39 across Wales and the UK later. New figures show social media is now driving 1.7 billion visits to UK high streets every year. Platforms like TikTok and Instagram are influencing one in every 20 in-person purchases. Nearly half of the spending goes to independent businesses. Jane Gamberini runs PT Pilates in Usk.
11: Social media is now far more important to us than traditional advertising because it allows us to showcase who we really are. 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
10: Police are continuing to investigate a fatal crash on the A48 Margam Road involving four vehicles. 80-year-old Brian William Bodenham from Margam was taken to hospital after the collision but sadly died from his injuries. The crash happened just after midday on the 6th of May near Groeswen Park. A man from Portalbert's been jailed for 3 years for supplying Class A drugs. 38-year-old Leighton Burgess was caught after police linked him to a drug supply message on a phone. He admitted charges linked to supplying cocaine, diazepam and pregabalin. New Oxford boss Aaron Ramsey says he can't wait to lead his team into pre-season training next week. The former Arsenal and Wales midfielder has taken over after Matt Bloomfield was sacked.
12: It's just excitement more than anything. We have so much to look forward to and looking forward to next week.
10: Elsewhere, Wales boss Craig Bellamy is expected to be named Burnley manager after entering talks to take over from Scott Parker. And more cast members for a new series on the Beatles' time in Germany have been announced. Asa Butterfield will play the Fab Four's manager, Brian Epstein.
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10: A very warm and dry day across Wales with extreme heat, highs of 36 degrees. That's the latest. I'm Tom Priest.
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1: Oh, a lot, hopefully, a lot. It does look like a big drop, fingers crossed.
0: Today, though, back on it, we have the big one today, because it's Thursday, theme tune throwback Thursday after 7 this morning. Great.
1: Perhaps we should go with sunny TV shows.
0: Oh, that'd be nice.
1: You know?
0: I'd like that.
1: Throwback sunny theme tunes, I think, for today.
0: I'll try and think of some of those, but if you can, let us know later. We'll get into that in a minute. We will, of course, do today's 10 minute teaser in a while, but it's there, isn't it?
1: It's always on Facebook. It goes on just after 6 o'clock every single weekday morning. Ready for your guesses.

0: Morning, man. Happy Thursday. Cheers for getting us on today.
1: Yes, hello. Good morning on this very warm Thursday.
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15: Moving for the M449 to the Caldera with no delays for the Bringlass tunnels. A fairly quiet start for the roads this Thursday morning. And it's moving for Swansea in the city centre for Oystermouth Road, Mumbles Road, Fabian Way and Key Parade. Gowerton is clear for the Victoria Road roundabout on the A484. There's no delays for Carmarthen Road, Forest Fach Cross, Gower Road, Sketty Cross moving for the A4118 and Carmarthenshire moving for Llangennach to Hendy and Llanelli on Pont y Dylais Road. I'm Hannah Cox.
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1: Yes. And do tell your friends that we're here. Lee and Claire at breakfast, Phil Hoyles and Mids and Sharni in the afternoon as well.
0: Yeah, and if you love your live music, there's a big weekend of it coming up on the 3rd to the 5th of July at Singleton Park, Swansea.
1: So there's the Totally 80s Festival on the Friday, which is featuring world famous artists, including Aswad, Tapao, Tiffany and Sonia, all on one massive bill.
0: I like that. I do like that. And I'm not an 80s, you know, but I quite like to see those. That'd be good.
1: Big names.
0: Yeah, big names. Then you've got Clubland Live in the park on Saturday, bringing you the biggest hands in the air anthems to Swansea.
1: Mm-hmm. You've got Ben Nicky, Bass Hunter, Will Atkinson, Ultra Beat, and many, many more.
0: Pretty Green Eyes.
1: Oh, very good. 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
0: Yeah, looking forward to those. The K-pop Demon Hunters, Taylor Swift tribute, Beyonce tribute, and so, so many more.
1: Mm-hmm. 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

0: Fever dream. The last week does feel like a fever dream, as you rightly alluded to just yesterday. It feels so warm.
1: You don't know where you are, do you?
0: No, not at all.
1: Yeah.
0: Come on, let's do the 10 to 10 minute teaser today.
1: Come on, you can get today's right. You can Facebook us The Answer. You can also WhatsApp us 07740938500 for this. 20% of people admit they have a favourite one of these at home.
0: Oh.
1: It's not child. It's not child. I'm going to say that right now. It isn't child. So 20% of people admit they have a favourite one of these at home.
0: A toothbrush.
1: Yeah, I guess so. You wouldn't have more than one though, would you?
0: Well, I have, because I've got the electric one.
1: Yeah.
0: But I don't like it.
1: Ooh.
0: And they do say, whenever I go, they say, oh, have you got an electric toothbrush? You should use that, really. I don't like it. I just say,
1: yeah.
0: Just, yeah. But buzzes and, yeah, I'm not a fan. But yeah, so it's not a favourite toothbrush, one presumes.
1: No.
0: I stick with the old school £1 ones that you buy in, you know, the lot. The ones you take on holiday with you, I use that instead.
1: Yeah, I'm the same.
0: Right, let's get your guesses in, please.

0: Come and get your black bin bags. Will Smith, Men in Black. Classic. Absolute classic.
1: Makes me giggle every time.
0: Every time. Come on, get the 10-2 10 minute teaser on today. Your guesses, please.
1: Okay, so 20% of people have admitted they have a favourite one of these at home. Some people have gone outside of the home. Dave said a supermarket checkout. Nope, not at home. Not at home.
0: What?
1: Beth says mug. Tom says pair of socks. And Sarah says spoon. Let's have a look. Rachel says pen. Oh, Owen says petrol pump. No. Although I do have a favourite.
0: Yeah. Weirdly. I do as well. I do. Yeah.
1: How bizarre. But no, that's obviously it's not at home. Jenny says towel. And Lisa says knife and fork set. But none of those are right.
0: Do you know, we've got to that stage where we've had several knife and fork sets, cutlery sets over the years. And now they're all, we've lost so many of each one, they're all mixed in.
1: Oh no.
0: So now you might get a separate or different knife and fork and I can't handle it. Yeah, I've got to go and search for the actual matching pair. Oh man. Right, listen, coming up, the reveal and more of your guesses.
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14: Moving for the M449 to the Caldera with no delays for the Brynglas tunnels. A fairly quiet start for the roads this Thursday morning. And it's moving for Swansea in the city centre for Oystermouth Road, Mumbles Road, Fabian Way and Key Parade. Gowerton is clear for the Victoria Road roundabout on the A484. There's no delays for Carmarthen Road, Forest Fach Cross, Gower Road, Sketty Cross moving for the A4118 and Carmarthenshire moving for Llangennach to Hendy and Llanelli on Pont y Dylais Road. I'm Hannah Cox.
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0: It is Swansea Bay Radio. The big reveal is coming up for you very soon. Before that, let's get some more guesses for today.
1: Okay, so 20% of people admit they have a favourite one of these at home. Mike says, chair in the house. Yep, everybody's got their seat, haven't they?
0: They have.
1: Reese says, TV remote. Emma says, pillow. Steve says, parking space.
0: What? Okay, right.
1: Yeah, I guess so.
0: I'm glad you got the choice.
1: We have our own spots on the driveway, if that makes sense. Oh, I get what you mean.
0: That's lucky you.
1: Megan says, coat hanger. I mean...
0: One of the wooden ones, the nice thick wooden ones.
1: Yeah. Gareth says saucepan. Yeah, I genuinely have favourite saucepan. And Paul says toilet cubicle at work. It's in the house. It's 20% of people admit they have a favourite one of these at home. But yeah, you've always got a favourite cubicle.
0: Of course you have, yeah. Not too close to the door, not too far away. right, Bruno Mars and the big reveal.

0: Lemonade! Bruno Mars, right, the big reveal is on for you this morning.
1: Okay, well done to Nia, who got it right this morning, by the way, and well done to you if you got it right. 20% of people admit they have a favourite one of these at home.
0: Were you Nia?
1: It's
0: yes, sorry.
1: Wine glass.
0: Oh! Well done.
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8: The top stories this hour. We're hearing how millions of babies and children are living in dangerously hot homes. Experts warn more frequent heat waves are making it impossible for parents to ensure their homes are safe. A red warning for extreme heat still in place until tonight across parts of Wales, including Swansea, Cardiff and Newport. Kevin Garvey's from the National Housing Federation.
9: We need to be thinking about keeping homes warm in winter. We need to be thinking about how we're installing measures to prevent overheating in homes as well.
8: Meanwhile, hundreds of schools across Wales remain closed as temperatures are set to hit the high 30s for a second day. Last night, trains were cancelled from Cardiff Queen Street to Heath High Level due to the heat. Chancellor Rachel Reeve says she supports Andy Burnham as the next Prime Minister.
10: Known Andy for more than a decade and a half, and he's got my full support.
8: That's despite reports he could move her into a more junior role. She's also urging the government to stick to her strict fiscal rules. Police are continuing to investigate a fatal crash on the A48 Margam Road involving four vehicles. 80-year-old Brian William Bodenham from Margam died in hospital 12 days after the crash. It happened just after midday on the 6th of May near Groeswen Park. Wales boss Craig Bellamy's reportedly agreed a deal to become the next Burnley head coach. It comes just weeks after he reiterated his commitment to managing the national side. Meanwhile, new Oxford boss Aaron Ramsey says he was attracted to the role because of the club's ambition. It's his first managerial job.
11: Yeah, I have a really clear an identity that I want to create, underpinned by elite habits.
8: And more cast members have been announced for a new series on the Beatles. Asa Butterfield will play the Fab Four's manager, Brian Epstein.
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12: With Swansea Motor Auctions, where hundreds of cars go on sale every Wednesday evening, plus second and last Friday of the month.
8: A very warm and dry day across Wales with extreme heat, highs of 36 degrees. That's the latest. I'm Tom Preece.
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14: 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Good morning, you. Happy Thursday.
15: Hello, good morning. It's Lee and Claire with

0: Lipa. Swansea Bay's best music is here on a warm, sticky old Thursday today. Don't say sticky.
1: Yes. Yes. I mean, it is.
0: Warm.
1: Oh, it's very, very warm. It should be cooling down tomorrow, but we've got extreme heat weather warnings today. So just be aware of that.
0: Be careful. Be safe. And you're here in the background of Theme Tune, which is playing for you right now because today is Throwback Theme Tune Thursday.
1: Get them in.
0: Yeah, please do get them in. Let us know what you fancy. Old school retro theme. It doesn't matter if it was like when you were growing up as a kid or your favourite one from whatever. When he used to be sat there Sunday night before school.
1: Yep, yep.
0: Anything you like. WhatsApp now. Whilst we enjoy this. Noel's House Party. Which we've heard before, but it's Thursday. 07740 938 500, please.

0: Kings of Leon, Sex on Fire, Swansea Bay Radio. Oof, never mind. Forget it. Don't say it. No. My shirt is on fire. Sweating. Dripping.
1: It's hot.
0: The moans continue. Hot. The moaning continues everywhere you go. It's a warm one. It's a hot one, isn't it? Hot one, isn't it? Hey, yeah. I bet. How's it going? Yeah, lovely. Hot one, isn't it? Yeah.
1: I bet you. Do you know, though, some people will be rushing to work if they've got aircon, won't they?
0: Oh, yeah, good point. You know? Yeah.
1: Some people will be really looking forward to work.
0: Do you know what? We are. We do complain, right? But look. Imagine going to work in the 70s and 80s, right? Where your car, you didn't have, like, aircon in your car. You didn't have electric windows.
1: No, of course not.
0: Imagine how our parents used to put up with having to wind the window down manually.
1: Well, we would do that. I remember doing it on long trips. And we used to do, like, we always used to go to Butlins for our summer holiday, first week of the summer holidays. And I can remember being sat in the car and the back seat is piled with blankets and pillows. And it was like, it's boiling.
0: Wind the window down.
1: Yeah. Then let all the hot air in while you're crawling in the traffic. Oh, my word. Yeah. Those are the days.
0: Those are the days. That's what makes us tough.
1: Are we there yet? No, you got 4 hours. We haven't got iPads yet.
0: Yeah, I was going to say, give me the iPad then. I want to put Bluey on or something. No. Count the bridges instead. All right,
1: yep,
0: then.
1: Yeah, that was it. Yeah, yeah, yeah.
0: Yeah, you do that.
1: First one, the Seven Bridge gets 50 pence. That's the game we used to play.
0: Oh, no. and that was before the second bridge was built. No, I have no idea. Oh, no idea. Probably was, don't know. Right, Dash is coming up.
1: The new one was built.
0: Yeah, this is Travel on the Way in a minute. And your theme tunes, please.
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8: Good morning, a quiet start for the roads this Thursday morning. The M4 moving 49 to Cardiff Gate. The 465 is quiet to Llandarcy at the moment. The A467 to Ynysforgan 45 on the move. So is the A483 to Pentlegair at 47. And Swansea moving for the city centre for Fabian Way Key Parade. Gowerton quiet for the Victoria Road roundabout on the A484 and across Lougher Bridge. No delays for Carmarthen Road, Forest Fach Cross or Gower Road, Sketty Cross. I'm Hannah Cox.
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0: I'm like a bird. Nelly Furtado, Swansea Bay Radio. What bird would I be today? What bird would I be today if I was... Yeah. What's a pterodactyl with a volcanoes erupting around me? That's the kind of bird I'd be today.
1: Yeah. Yeah. Also bald. You can cool down.
0: Yeah, that'd be
1: although
0: good.
1: Apparently they had feathers, didn't they? Apparently they had feathers back in the day.
0: Well, no one. Who's going to know? Who's going to really know? Yeah. Oh, we now think they had feathers and they were green or blue or multicolored.
1: Oh,
0: excellent.
1: I bet they were so pretty.
0: I know. And not as aggressive as we think. We now think they had feathers and they were green or blue or multicolored.

0: caught, won't it? Usually does.
1: True. Yeah, you're right there. We've had our summer now. Yep, you're right.
0: And we'll have the crypt keeper, Cliff Richard, standing up and giving us all a turn.
1: Will be.
0: That's not fast.
1: Nobody
0: that's
1: asked
0: mean.
1: You to sing, Cliff. <That's
0: mean.
1: laughs> You said
0: Cliff. I know. It's mean. That is mean. But he'll be there. Anyway.
1: I freezed right past it.
0: And then brought it back up again. Yeah. Flo Rida coming up. Swansea Bay Radio.
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0: Africa.
1: Take that. We've just been at the stadium, and it was, a lot of people say it was brilliant. People were camping from 3 a.m. to get in there. Why, I don't know.
2: I mean, it's unbelievable, isn't it? A friend of mine went, and she's just said it's such a party atmosphere for it. So I hope you, if you went, you relived that moment for a bit.
1: Good. Right, we have got your theme tunes today, your throwback theme tunes for Throwback Theme Tune Thursday.
2: Yes, we do.
1: Lot's coming in?
2: Yeah, we got a good couple coming in. Some people come with like a sunny theme, which is great. I like that.
1: Sunny's good, yeah?
2: You know, hot TV shows would be good, and we'll play the theme tune for you.
1: Okay, have we got one now? Like warm, beach, summery based?
2: Yes. Are you ready for Emily's?
1: Yes. Go!

0: Baywatch theme tune.
1: Oh, thank you, Emily. It is worth it. I loved... Remember when they revamped the song and released it as a single?
0: Yeah.
1: Was it Sunblock?
0: Sunblock, I think. Yeah, what a memory you've got. Oh, what a memory.
1: Outstanding.
0: Oh,
1: it works for all the useless stuff.
0: The stuff you don't need, it's always there.
1: I can help. Oh, it's what a brilliant theme tune. Thank you, Emily. 07740 938500.
0: And this is new, Olivia Rodrigo.

0: Olivia Rodrigo. Come on, let's drag some of your theme tunes across after 8 o'clock this morning, which is, you know, why not? It's sunny, summer, summer, sunny vibes on theme tunes, please.
1: Yep, so we've already had Baywatch this morning, so we're, you know, we're going for those kind of vibes. 07740938500 is the WhatsApp.
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2: 49 to the Calder of the M4 moving well this Thursday morning. All approaches are on the move with no delays for the 465 to Llandarcy at 43, the A407 to Ynysforgan at 45 on the move, and it's coping well for the A483 towards Pentlegair at junction 47. No delays to report for Neath for Bertalbot or Bridgend back towards Swansea. Quiet for the city centre, Fabian Way, Oystermouth Road. No delays to report for Gowerton or across Lochaber Bridge. I'm Hannah Cox.
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0: Mojo Lady, what a tune, what a tune. Come on, sun's out, weather's good. Probably a bit too good. Too good, too hot.
1: You're so right. The weather's too good. Enjoy.
0: Yeah, we'll keep your theme tunes coming for you after 8 this morning. Why not? We don't normally do theme tunes on a throwback theme tune Thursday after 8, but whatever.
1: Yes, let's get them on.
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14: The top stories this hour. If you struggled to sleep in the heat last night, then it's not going to be any easier later. A red warning for extreme heat remains in place until tonight across parts of Wales, including Swansea, Cardiff and Newport. It comes as we hear how millions of babies and children are living in dangerously hot homes. Experts say frequent heat waves mean parents are finding it impossible to keep their homes safe. Kevin Garvey's from the National Housing Federation.
15: We have not invested in this issue as a country. We've focused much more on insulating homes. This isn't a question about trade-offs here, but we do need to focus on both things.
14: Meanwhile, hundreds of schools across Wales remain closed as temperatures are set to hit the high 30s for a second day. Last night, trains were cancelled from Cardiff Queen Street to Heath High Level due to the heat. The Chancellor says she'll support Andy Burnham if he becomes Labour leader. That's despite rumours he could move her into a lower cabinet role.
16: But it'll be up to Andy to decide as Prime Minister who he wants to appoint to roles. And I'm not going to preempt that. That'll be his choice as Prime Minister.
14: Police are continuing to investigate a fatal crash on the A48 Margam Road involving four vehicles. 80-year-old Brian William Bodenham from Margam died in hospital 12 days after the crash. It happened just after midday on the 6th of May near Groeswen Park. New Oxford boss Aaron Ramsey says he can't wait to lead his team into pre-season training next week.
17: I believe there's a lot of talent in that group. I'm really, looking forward to, playing, getting on the grass and managing them.
14: Elsewhere, Wales boss Craig Bellamy is expected to be named Burnley head coach. It comes weeks after he said he'd stay on with Cymru until 2028. And more cast members have been announced for a new series on the Beatles. Asa Butterfield will play the Fab Four's manager, Brian Epstein.
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14: A very warm and dry day across Wales with extreme heat, highs of 36 degrees. That's the latest. I'm Tom Preece.
10: Lee and Claire at breakfast.
0: Just gone eight. Good morning. Welcome to the show.
1: Hello. Good morning. It's Lee and Claire with you.
0: And it's Katy Perry, Hot and Cold.

0: Swansea Bay Radio. Good morning. Alex Warren's Ordinary. It's Lee and Claire on another hot one. Be safe if you're off to work today, by the way. Stop saying it, but yeah, be safe.
1: Yeah, if you're one of the lucky ones with aircon, enjoy.
0: I know. Imagine if you're digging holes today. Or your whatever it is you're doing.
1: Yeah, true, yeah. Outdoor, you know, and I, you know, people who have to work outdoors, they're always looking forward to a dry day and a sunny day, and I bet they have just hated this week.
0: Yeah. What about the line? I've always fancied line painting, but I'd be dreadful at that, as you know. Very uncoordinated.
1: You'd knock everything over all of the time.
0: Yeah.
1: There'd be a lot of wasted paint there.
0: It would be a lot of wasted paint. But yeah, if you're doing outdoor work like that.
1: And stuff like, you know, like tarring roads and stuff where you're, and the equipment's hot.
0: Flames.
1: And the heat rises. Oh my word.
0: Right. Oh. Come on. Give us a hot theme tune. Give us a summer hot theme tune.
1: Well, luckily, Ruth has stepped up and given us one.
0: Good.

0: Benidorm, which I'd have to say is one of the, surely it's got to be one of the best sitcoms or comedies in I don't know, the last 20 years or so, surely. It's got to be up there. I don't know how much you've seen of it, but...
1: I've not seen any of it.
0: Okay.
1: My brother tells me all the time, he's like, you should watch it. And I'm like, look, I'm just never going to watch it.
0: I don't know if it'd be a thing. I couldn't tell.
1: It's gone past me and that's sad. There's too much around to watch right now. I can't go back and watch that.
0: Right, Natasha Bedingfield.

0: Anne-Marie, Little Mix, Swansea Bay Radio. Cheers for getting us on this morning. Happy Thursday.
1: Hello, good morning. It's Lee and Claire.
0: Throwback theme tune Thursday is on today. Keep those coming into us. Also, International Day of the Seafarer today.
1: Oh, okay.
0: Yes. So we need an international day now and then, so yeah.
1: Celebrate it. What's a seafarer? Just someone who likes being on the seas, on the seas.
0: Someone who works in the industry of, at working at sea, I guess.
1: Oh, okay.
0: Seafarer's Day.
1: Gotcha.
0: Good. That's literally all there is, apart from the heat that's in the news today.
1: Still a lot of England news as well. Still all that floating around.
0: Yeah, ignore all the other games that are going on. Don't worry about those.
1: Yep.
0: We'll have your update on the roads next.
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11: The M4 moving 49 to the Caldera with no delays for the Bringlass tunnels. Approaches are on the move for the 465 to Llandarcy, for the A467 to Ynys Forgan at 45. No delays for Llangyfeilwch or Llansamlet. A fairly quiet start for the roads this Thursday morning. Swansea moving for Fabian Way and Oystermouth Road in the city centre. The usual delays for Gowerton moving on the A484 at the Victoria Road roundabout and across Lugher Bridge. So for now, I'm Hannah Cox and back. That's the latest.
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1: 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Well, it's Thursday today. Tomorrow's a big day, big deal.
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0: Ray, Swansea Bay's best music. Good to have you here. Nice Thursday, hot day today, of course. And we always say take care, be aware, be sun safe, look after the animals as well. And talking about animals.
1: Yeah, that's exactly what everybody is doing at Llys Nini. So Deb's been in touch from the team and she said she just wants to give a big shout out, especially to the volunteers who work alongside Llys Nini, because they've been coming into the centre very, very early in the morning so that the dogs do get a walk.
0: Oh.
1: Which is really, really lovely. So the dogs are being walked in the cooler temperatures very early in the morning. And she said, I just want to thank everybody for looking after all the animals. So that's the volunteers, that's the staff. And she said, if you really, really want to, check out the website, check out the Facebook page, and you can gift the dogs an ice cream.
0: Oh, that's
1: as well,
0: nice.
1: Which is really nice in the hot temperatures. So please do that. Help them out. They aren't, they're linked to RSPCA, aren't they? But they're not funded RSPCA. They are completely funded by themselves and donations and, you know, stuff like that. So well done to the Llys Nini team. If you can donate an ice cream to the puppers,
0: that's a great idea. That's a doggy ice cream. I love that.
1: Yeah, really nice.
0: Yeah, good idea. Right, no doubt.

0: No doubt, Swansea Bay Radio, a bit of a throwback on a Thursday. If you're listening on the Nation Player today, have a look at this. This is good. We've got together with a Patty in Swansea.
1: Yes, located right on Swansea's stunning seafront, the Patty Swansea has a long-standing reputation for hosting incredible live music, unforgettable shows and fantastic events right throughout the year.
0: Go and have a look on nationplayer.com. Check out the gigs they've got coming up, including in July, Luke Combs UK.
1: Mm-hmm.
0: If
1: yeah.
0: you're up for that.
1: Also, Friday the 2nd of October, looking really far ahead, Night of Queen with the Bohemians as well.
0: And Martin Kemp is going to be there.
1: Loads of stuff before that, though. Just loads and loads of different events. 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
20: The M4 moving 49 to the Cauldron. No delays for the Bryngelas tunnels. Approaches are on the move for the 465 to Llandarcy, for the A467 to Ynys Forogon at 45. Moving for the A483 to Pentlegair at 47. And it's coping well for Swansea in the city centre for Oystermouth Road, Mumbles Road, Fabian Way and Quay Parade. The usual delays for Gowerton clear at the moment for the Victoria Road roundabout on the A484. There's no delays across Lougher Bridge. I'm Hannah Cox, that's the latest.
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0: Just coming up to 9. Good morning, you. Happy Thursday.
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8: The top stories this hour. If you found it hard to sleep in the heat last night, it's not set to get any easier. A red warning for extreme heat still in place across parts of Wales, including Swansea, Cardiff and Newport. Experts say millions of babies and children are living in dangerously hot homes, with heatwaves making it impossible for parents to keep them safe. Kevin Garvey works for the National Housing Federation.
9: We need to be thinking about keeping homes warm in winter. We need to be thinking about how we're installing measures to prevent overheating in homes as well. A fundamental question about the type of homes that we're building in this country.
8: Meanwhile, hundreds of schools across Wales remain closed as temperatures are set to hit the high 30s for a second day. Last night, trains were cancelled from Cardiff Queen Street to Heath High Level due to the heat. Chancellor Rachel Reeve says she supports Andy Burnham as the next Prime Minister.
10: I'm backing Andy Burnham to be our next Prime Minister. I've known Andy for more than a decade and a half, and he's got my full support.
8: That despite reports he could move her to a more junior job. Police are continuing to investigate a fatal crash on the A48 Margam Road involving four vehicles. 80-year-old Brian William Bodenham from Margam died in hospital 12 days after the crash. It happened just after midday on the 6th of May near Groeswen Park. Wales boss Craig Bellamy's reportedly agreed a deal to become the next Burnley head coach. It comes just weeks, though, after he reiterated his commitment to managing the national side. Meanwhile, new Oxford boss Aaron Ramsey says he was attracted to the role because of the club's ambition.
11: Yeah, I have a really clear a way of playing, an identity that I want to create, underpinned by elite habits.
8: And more cast members have been announced for a new series on the Beatles. Asa Butterfield will play the Fab Four's manager, Brian Epstein.
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8: A very warm and dry day across Wales with extreme heat, highs of 36 degrees. That's the latest. I'm Tom Priest.
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14: Just got 9 o'clock, let's get you into a hot Thursday workday.
13: Hello, good morning. It's Lee and Claire with you till 10.
14: And it's Blue.

0: Hey, come on. Friday Eve.
1: Love it.
0: I tell you what I do love. It's a good thunderstorm. Love a good thunderstorm.
1: What we've done is we've done a really unbelievably deep dive into the weather because we needed to know when it's going to cool down. So the extreme heat warning is in place until midnight tonight.
0: Aye.
1: And we've checked the forecast. It looks like there's thunderstorms hitting around 10 o'clock through till 1 a.m.
0: I mean, I do love a good thought. It's late though, isn't it? Couldn't it come like now?
1: Very late, yeah.
0: Or this afternoon?
1: I mean, hopefully you'll be tucked up in your bed, fast asleep, but it might wake you up. It looks like massive thunderstorms tonight, 10 o'clock, and that is when the temperatures are going to drop. Thank goodness for that.
0: Aye, it's somber.

0: One Direction, best song ever. We're here on the weekends, by the way. Saturdays, we're here from 6. But yeah, back tomorrow, of course, from 6 a.m. where the weather will be, as you've just said, well, better.
1: Hopefully better. A lot cooler. So yeah, around from 10 o'clock, we're going to see a bit of a cooling down. So tonight, you can actually leave your windows open.
0: Yeah, but as you then went on to say, we were chatting about this, you'll get a wet house then, though.
1: Yeah, true. Yeah. I don't know how stormy it's going to be, but there's like there's rain and little lightning signs, so I think it's going to be a big old storm. And then just a bit of cool air, please.
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0: your street. 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
1: 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Okay. 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
13: The top stories this hour. If you struggled to sleep in the heat last night, then it's not going to be any easier later. A red warning for extreme heat remains in place until tonight across parts of Wales, including Swansea, Cardiff and Newport. It comes as we hear how millions of babies and children are living in dangerously hot homes. Experts say frequent heat waves mean parents are finding it impossible to keep their homes safe. Kevin Garvey's from the National Housing Federation.
14: We've not invested in this issue as a country. We've focused much more on insulating homes. This isn't a question about trade-offs here.
13: Meanwhile, hundreds of schools across Wales remain closed as temperatures are set to hit the high 30s for a second day. Last night, trains were cancelled from Cardiff Queen Street to Heath High Level due to the heat. The Chancellor says she'll support Andy Burnham if he becomes Labour leader. That's despite rumours he could move her into a lower cabinet role.
15: But it'll be up to Andy to decide as Prime Minister who he wants to appoint to roles. And I'm not going to preempt that. That'll be his choice as Prime Minister.
13: Police are continuing to investigate a fatal crash on the A48 Margam Road involving four vehicles. 80-year-old Brian William Bodenham from Margam died in hospital 12 days after the crash. It happened just after midday on the 6th of May near Groeswen Park. New Oxford boss Aaron Ramsey says he can't wait to lead his team into pre-season training next week.
16: I believe there's a lot of talent in that group. I'm really, you know, looking forward to, you know, playing, you know, getting on the grass and managing them.
13: Elsewhere, Wales boss Craig Bellamy is expected to be named Burnley head coach. It comes weeks after he said he'd stay on with Cymru until 2028. And more cast members have been announced for a new series on the Beatles. Asa Butterfield will play the Fab Four's manager, Brian Epstein.
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13: A very warm and dry day across Wales with extreme heat, highs of 36 degrees. That's the latest. I'm Tom Priest.
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17: Good morning, it's Swansea Bay Radio. It's your top 10 at 10 for a very warm Thursday. Music coming up from Malicious Attic, OMC on the way too, at a Mock Morrison star.

It's OMC and How Bizarre on Swansea Bay Radio today. Before that, Alicia's Attic, I Am, I Feel, and Mark Morrison and Return of the Mac on the top 10 of 10. So what year do you reckon? If you're already thinking, Phil, this is so easy, I know it already, then drop me a line, 07740938500, and let me know what you're doing in this year. It's the year that Take That split up. Maybe you're on the end of a helpline, you're distraught and distressed at the time. Little did he know they'd be back in just 10 years' time. Take That split up in this year. Also, written tests for learner drivers was introduced in this year. And the world's first cloned sheep from adult cells was born in this year. She was named after Dolly Parton. Her name was Dolly. And also brand new in this year was TFI Friday.

0: So it did very well at Eurovision, and it did very well on the UK Top 42. It's Gina G and OOR, Just a Little Bit. And before that, E17. And Gabrielle, If You Ever, also very big on the UK Top 40 in this year. It's also the year that the average price of a house was around a fifth of what it is today. Also, the most popular car was the Ford Fiesta, and new TV shows included Changing Rooms. It turned us into DIY lunatics in this year. And also, one of the biggest movies of this year was Independence Day.
1: We must launch a counteroffensive with a full nuclear strike.
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3: 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We will not vanish without a fight. We're going to live on. We're going to survive. Today, we celebrate our Independence Day.
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loving the teens today. Which year is it? Have you guessed the decade already? 07740938500. It's Phil. It's your top 10 at 10 on Swansea Bay Radio. Joan Osborne and One of Us, Alison Limerick and What Love Is, and before that, Deep Blue Something and Breakfast at Tiffany's. From the year then that Jurassic Park became the must-watch Christmas movie in this year. Also, the Nintendo 64 was first released, and the Tomb Raider gave us a huge hit in the gaming world in this year too. And also, Hetty Wainthrop launched on the telly.

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0: This is going to nail it for quite a few, isn't it? Spice Girls launched and had their first number one in this year. It's Wannabe by the Spice Girls. Before that, The Wanna Dies and the You and Me song. And before that, Joan Osborne and One of Us. So which year was it? Who's right today?
1: The top 10 at 10.
0: Who says 1996? Well, Amanda James in Newton does. Well done. Also, Daniel Rees in St. Thomas is right. Gary Sullivan in Mantleton. Simon Matthews in Bishopston is right. Jonathan Cole is celebrating his 50th Big 5-0 today. Happy birthday, fella. He's in Plus Mold. Play your song very soon. And Deborah Price in Pink Cloud, also right today, saying 1996. Well done. We'll play again tomorrow morning at the same time on Swansea Bay Radio. Next to play, then, is Walk the Moon.
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0: It's Teddy Swims and Mr. Know-It-All on Swansea Bay Radio on a Thursday morning. Very warm Thursday morning, albeit. Now here at Swansea Bay Radio, we're proud to be partnering with one of Swansea's most iconic venues. It's the Patty in Swansea. It's located right on Swansea's stunning seafront. The Patty Swansea has a long-standing reputation of hosting incredible live music, unforgettable shows and fantastic events right the way throughout the year. It doesn't matter if it's hot, whether it's cold or whether it's kind of in between, as it quite often is in Swansea. 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
9: The top stories this hour. If you found it hard to sleep in the heat last night, it's not about to get any easier. A red warning for extreme heat still in place across parts of Wales, including Swansea, Cardiff and Newport. Experts say millions of babies and children are living in dangerously hot homes with heat waves, making it impossible for parents to keep them safe. Kevin Garvey works for the National Housing Federation.
10: We need to be thinking about keeping homes warm in winter. We need to be thinking about how we're installing measures to prevent overheating in homes as well. A fundamental question about the type of homes that we're building in this country now, but also what we're doing with existing homes long term.
9: Meanwhile, hundreds of schools across Wales remain closed as temperatures are set to hit the high 30s later. Last night, trains were cancelled from Cardiff Queen Street up to Heath High level due to the heat. Chancellor Rachel Reeves says she supports Andy Burnham as the next Prime Minister.
11: I'm backing Andy Burnham to be our next Prime Minister. I've known Andy for more than a decade and a half, and he's got my full support.
9: That's despite reports he could move her to a more junior job. Now, it's understood Craig Bellamy's proposed move to take over as Burnley head coach has fallen through. The 46-year-old still has 2 years left on his contract with Wales. He said this just 3 weeks ago.
12: I'm not born in Cardiff, I'm born in Wales. And it's always been the most important to me. And I've always looked at it that way. So to be national team manager, and I'm sure like plenty of Welsh people, also, but plenty of ex-players who have not been in this position would give anything to be in this position.
9: It's believed the FAW have been working hard in the past 2 days to persuade him to stay. And more cast members have been announced for a new series about the Beatles. Asa Butterfield is set to play the Fab Four's manager, Brian Epstein.
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9: A very warm and dry day across Wales with extreme heat, highs of 36 degrees. That's the latest. I'm Tom Preece.
0: Good morning, it's Phil through till 3 this afternoon. How are we finding you today? Music coming up in the next 15 from Maroon 5. Ella Langley 2. After we get you back to the music with Amy Winehouse, this is Back to Black. Good morning.

0: 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Good morning. It's Swansea Bay Radio on a very warm Thursday. So the lead story once again today is really all about the extended red extreme heat warning through Thursday, and into Thursday night as well. Temperatures across today, across Swansea, Neath, Bertolbert, threatening to hit 40 degrees once again. It's going to be very, very warm. Don't forget to check in with the neighbours, check in with all those family and friends as well. Make sure they're okay. Make sure the pets are sorted as well. Plus, of course, if you're planning to go to the Swansea Grand to watch the Rumours of Fleetwood Mac show, that's been postponed as well until September because of the heat. It's very, very warm, isn't it? Drop me a line. Let me know what your plan is for the rest of today. 07740938500 is your number.
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It's Swansea Bay Radio. It's Phil Hoyles. Through till 3 o'clock this afternoon, Oasis and Don't Look Back in Anger before the David Guetta and Kelly Rowlands When Love Takes Over. Now, we got an email in. It's from Lucy Bean on behalf of her nephew. Hello, nephew. How are you today? Hope we're feeling you well. Hopefully, it's not too warm. It's very warm, actually. What am I talking about? It's very warm. But hopefully, a day off school. That's all right, isn't it? Anyway, reason being that we're talking to you today is that your aunt has been in touch and said, could you please play the bar song and Tipsy? It's for my nephew. He's not very happy at the moment that it's not played on the radio anymore. Do you know what? I'm going to call you nephew because I don't know your name. I completely agree. I think it's one of those songs, mate, that we should play all of the time. Shall we play for you now? What do you reckon? Should we do it like right now? This song plays for you, right? It's the Tipsy song. It's the bar song by Shaboozy on Swansea Bay Radio. Enjoy it.

0: iTunes on your radio 24/7. It's Phil on Swansea Bay Radio, Calvin Harris and Giant. Before the Sam Fender and Shibuzi and a bar song on the show today. Great songs. Right then, details coming up on the topical tune. I will play that for you after 12 o'clock today. Your chance to interact just by going to our Facebook page, or you can also get in touch on WhatsApp, 07740938500, of course. If you're celebrating your birthday today, many happy returns. You're celebrating with Carly Simon. She's 83 today. Ricky Gervais is also celebrating at 65. Sheridan Smith is 45. Sam Ryder is 37. He's going on tour very soon with the latest adaptation of Jesus Christ Superstar. I'll give you more details about that a little bit later. And also today would have been George Michael's 64th birthday. It was the 17th anniversary of Michael Jackson's death as well on this very day. It's incredible, isn't it? So fast. It's Phil through till 3 o'clock this afternoon. Music coming up on the show from Sophie Ellis-Bextor in just a bit.
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0: Swansea Bay Radio, still my favourite song of 2026 so far. Alex Warren and Fever Dream, love the song. I play it over and over again, and I don't get bored. It's Phil Hoyles until three. If you fancy getting in touch today, 07740938. 500 is the number. Details on the topical tune shortly. Do you know, I really should. I wear glasses a lot, right? And sometimes I think, no, I don't need it now. I don't need it now. I'm fine. No, I really should wear my glasses, especially when I read showbiz headlines. Because, first of all, I was reading the first one today, and I thought, oh, no. Taylor Swift flushed her ring down the loo. It's a nightmare. No, she didn't do that. Don't worry about it. Everything is fine. She didn't flush it down the loo. The headline is, Taylor Swift flashes her dazzling engagement ring during a surprise performance. That's it. It's all positive. It's fine. It's happy. She didn't flush it down the loo at all. Flushes, nightmare. I'm wearing my glasses. Madonna also making news today as she has a bad knee from dancing in the high heels. Don't worry, I'm wearing my glasses. That is as it should be. We can all stand down. Music, she's fine. I'm sure she's fine, just a bad knee. Music from Ed Sheeran, I Don't Care, is on the way very soon.
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0: is Harry Styles, It's American Girls. Now, let's talk about the topical tune at the moment. This sounds like my mum, not going to lie. According to science, you're going to bed too late. As nighttime approaches, she says this every night. You go to bed too late. No, I don't. Yes, you do. No, I don't. Goes on for a while. As nighttime approaches, we should ideally be winding down to go to sleep. However, many people binge on TV shows. Yep. Or scroll through social media. Yep. Which often keeps us up way past midnight. Now, a British study published by the European Heart Journal has actually identified an optimal hour, which drew on data collected by 88,000 adults. This is quite a lot, who wore devices on their wrists to gather the information. And according to recent results, falling asleep between 10 and 11 is the best time to do so in order to maintain good heart health and good health generally when it comes to looking after your heart. So if you're going to sleep around 10 to 11, that's what you should be doing. If it's anything after that, you're going to bed too late, right? Consider yourself told. Today, we're looking for your tunes suitable for that story on the topical tune. 07740938500 is your number today. And we'll play the winning song at just after 12 this afternoon.
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9: The top stories this hour. If you struggled to sleep in the heat last night, then it's not going to be any easier later. A red warning for extreme heat remains in place until tonight across parts of Wales, including Swansea, Cardiff and Newport. It comes as we hear how millions of babies and children are living in dangerously hot homes. Experts say frequent heat waves mean parents are finding it impossible to keep their homes safe. Kevin Garvey's from the National Housing Federation.
10: We have not invested in this issue as a country. We've focused much more on insulating homes. This isn't a question about trade-offs here.
9: Meanwhile, hundreds of schools across Wales remain closed as temperatures are set to hit the high 30s for a second day. Last night, trains were cancelled from Cardiff Queen Street to Heath High Level due to the heat. The Chancellor says she'll support Andy Burnham if he becomes Labour leader. That's despite rumours he could move her into a lower cabinet role.
11: I'm backing Andy Burnham to be our next Prime Minister. I've known Andy for more than a decade and a half, and he's got my full support. But it'll be up to Andy to decide as Prime Minister who he wants to appoint to roles. And I'm not going to preempt that. That'll be his choice as Prime Minister.
9: Sport now, and Craig Bellamy's proposed move to become Burnley's new boss has fallen through. The 46-year-old still has 2 years left on his Cymru contract. Just 3 weeks ago, he spoke about his commitment to Wales and leading them at a home Euros in 2028.
6: It's an amazing time. And I don't want to wish that away. And then the opportunity of having a home nations, a tournament, going to the Principality, I can only imagine what the streets would be like leading into it.
9: It's believed the FAW have been working hard to persuade him to stay. And more cast members have been announced for a new series on the Beatles. Asa Butterfield will play the Fab Four's manager, Brian Epstein.
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9: A very warm and dry day across Wales with extreme heat, highs of 36 degrees. That's the latest. I'm Tom Preece.
0: Right then, coming up in the next 15, we've got your topical teen, we've got Taylor Swift, and we've got this starting the hour with Hey Brother. It's Avicii on Swansea Bay Radio. Good afternoon.

0: It's new from Taylor Swift, I Knew It, I Knew You. Now, the New York Times has just cracked the mystery of the highly anticipated Taylor Swift and Travis Kelce wedding. According to the newly uncovered city permits, a massive street closure has been approved right outside Madison Square Gardens from July the 2nd through to July the 4th. I wonder what could be happening when you take that information and then add it to the fact that all Travis's teammates have also booked all the hotel rooms in the nearby hotels. You begin to put two and two together. Wedding bells, anyone?
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0: So are you a night owl? Because according to science, you're going to bed too late. As nighttime approaches, we should ideally be winding down to go to sleep. However, many people binge on TV shows or scroll through social media, which often keeps us up way past midnight. So coming through with some song suggestions on the Topical Tune today, we've got Christopher Morris in Town Hill saying Joel Corey in bed. Michelle Walters in Manaloy says Sean Mullins and Lullaby. Michael Bowen in Bonnie Mine says The Beatles or Suggs, I'm Only Sleeping. We've got Robert Davis in Llangefelach saying Faithless, Insomnia. What a tune. Nicola Morgan in Penland, Pretenders, I Go to Sleep. James Williams in West Cross. We've got Keen and Bedshaped. We've got Helen Roberts in Pont y Dylai saying Kylie, Tears of My Pillow. So many choices today. We're running with this. It's Bed, it's Joel Corey and Ray.

0: It's Bed will play again tomorrow at the same time with another topical tune on Swansea Bay Radio. Music coming up on the show then from Tom Walker.
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0: halfway across the city today. It's Phil Hoyles on Swansea Bay Radio, playing Kylie and Spinning Around. If you found it unbearable in bed last night, I think we've got another one of those lined up tonight before it comes down temperature-wise a little bit tomorrow, and it should be feeling fresher quite substantially so by Saturday. So we shall wait and see. If you're looking for something to do over the next few days, Fawlty Towers the Musical continues at the Wales Millennium Centre. That started a couple of days ago and will be running for the next few. McFly play Cardiff Castle today. If you're going, have a fantastic time. Don't forget to take your sunblock. Lipstick on Your Collar, that's going to be at Swansea Arena later on today. And Beverly Knight plays Utilita Cardiff on the 27th. Also, we've got an indie singer. The Newcastle native Andrew Cushing is performing live at the Bunkhouse tonight with doors opening at 7.
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0: So it's the Workplace Challenge. It's Thursday lunchtime, and with us at the moment, we've got a team from Craven Cooling. Hello.
2: Hello there.
0: How are we all this morning? Are we okay?
2: Feeling very cool in a nice air-conditioned office.
0: See, everybody who's not got aircon at the moment is going, oh, wish I was there as well. And who's wearing the coat?
2: Emily.
0: Is it a winter coat?
2: Yeah.
0: No way.
2: And slippers and socks.
0: Nice. That's a really nice look. Absolutely. So who's in the team today?
2: Okay, we've got myself, Lisa, Marie, Emily.
3: And Darren.
0: Excellent. 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
0: Excellent. Okay, and you're just off Cumbulla Roundabout, aren't you?
2: Yeah, we are just off Cumbulla Roundabout, next door to Mascon. So, if anybody local wants to pop in and see the showroom, we've got plenty of equipment on display. Yeah, and coming for a cool down and a nice cold drink.
0: That'd be appreciated. That'd be lovely. Right then, so we're on 11 on the Workplace Challenge so far, going into Thursday, so we're looking to build on that today, and we've got loads of questions lined up. Are you ready to play?
2: We're ready.
0: Okay, your time starts now. What's the back of a ship called?
2: Say that again?
0: What's the back of a ship called?
2: Back of a ship.
0: No.
3: Boom.
0: Yes. Which volcano destroyed Pompeii?

0: No.
1: That's Mount Vesuvius. Who is the first person to walk on the moon?
0: Armstrong.
1: Yes. Which Italian city has a leaning tower?
0: Pisa.
1: Yes. In which decade did the Berlin Wall fall?
0: The 50s?
1: No.
0: 94.
1: No.
0: 1990s?
1: No.
0: 80s?
1: Yes. Who founded Amazon?
2: Jeff Bezos.
1: Yes. Yes. Which catchphrase is every little helps towards?
0: Casco.
1: Yes. How many chambers does the human heart have?
0: Four.
1: Yes. What is the fear of spiders called?
0: What do you say?
2: Arachnophobia.
1: Yes. Oh. Just in there. You had 8 today.
2: Oh, yeah.
1: Which is very good. It's your highest for the week so far.
0: Yay!
1: Which is not bad at all, which gives you a total for 19 for the week so far.
0: Oh, that's better.
1: Isn't it? That's really good. So we've got one more day to play. By the looks of it, you're going to go way into your 20s as well. Have a brilliant day today. Stay nice and cool, and we'll get you back on tomorrow.
0: Thank you.
1: Thanks very much, team. Bye-bye.
0: Bye-bye.
1: So that's our team from Craven Cooling. If you fancy being on the Workplace Challenge, playing for that Champion of Champions title, then all you have to do is drop us a line. Just go to The Nation Player, click on Swansea Bay Radio, or go directly to Google and type in our name from there. 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

0: Shaggy, it wasn't me. So if you fancy being on the Workplace Challenge, drop us a line and you can be playing on air with me in the next few weeks. 07740938500 if you're going to drop us a line today. If you're celebrating your birthday, many happy returns. Carly Simon is also celebrating a birthday today. She is 83. Ricky Gervais is 65. Sheridan Smith is 45. And Sam Ryder is 37. Today also would have been George Michael's 64th birthday. And today is the 17th anniversary of the passing of Michael Jackson. 17 years. It's flown by, hasn't it? All happening on this day. Music coming up on the show then. Got a big tune from the weekend. Save Your Tears is on the way next.
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0: It's Take That and You're a Superstar. It's Phil on Swansea Bay Radio. How are you today? Are you keeping cool? It's very, very warm, isn't it? But only a couple of more days of this before it starts cooling down somewhat. So looking forward to that already. It's going to be another very difficult night in bed tonight. Very warm, very muggy, very humid. But thunderstorms on the way, apparently. So checking your showbiz news for today. And Nicolas Cage is joining Call of Duty Black Ops 7. He's everywhere at the moment. I don't know whether you've seen him in the Prime series Spider-Noir. It's a noir version of Spider-Man. It's very good. I'm loving it. Also making news, Liam Gallagher reacts after streams of Wonderwall have shot up over 50% in recent weeks. This is following his call for it to become the official anthem, of course, of the footy. And also, the Spice Girls are making news today, as it's 30 years ago they released Wannabe. 30 years. I can remember what I was doing to the day 30 years ago. I can't remember what happened yesterday, but 30 years ago is fine. All of that making news. Apparently, the Barbican Centre's just launched an exhibition on Mel B's outfits as well, if you're going to London anytime soon. It's Phil, got some great music on the way right through till 3 o'clock today, but let's update your latest news on Swansea Bay Radio next. Swansea Bay
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12: Top stories this hour. A UK record for the highest June minimum temperature has been set here in Wales. If you struggled to sleep last night, this is why. Temperatures no lower than 23.5 degrees were recorded overnight in Cardiff. A red warning for extreme heat remains in force, extending as far west as Swansea. The Prime Minister, Sir Keir Starmer, is monitoring the situation closely.
13: We're having COBRA meetings at the official level to monitor what's going on. It falls to me and others to say, take care, be sensible with precaution. And schools are going to have to decide, and they are deciding. Most of them finishing a little bit early, or many of them, but they will gauge that according to their local conditions.
12: Hundreds of schools remain closed in Wales, and a number of train services have been cancelled. Elsewhere, and back-to-back earthquakes have killed at least 164 people in Venezuela. Dozens of buildings have collapsed in the capital, Caracas, and rescuers are searching the rubble. It's understood Craig Bellamy's proposed move to take over as Burnley's new manager has now fallen through. The 46-year-old still has 2 years left on his contract with Wales. He said this just 3 weeks ago.
14: I'm not born in Cardiff, I'm born in Wales. And it's always been the most important to me. And I've always looked at it that way. So to be national team manager, and I'm sure like plenty of Welsh people also, but plenty of ex-players who have not been in this position, would give anything to be in this position.
12: It's believed the FAW have been working hard to persuade him to stay. Meanwhile, Cardiff City fans have been handed a mouth-watering opening day match as they return to the Championship. The Bluebirds host Wrexham in a Welsh derby on the 17th of August. Swansea will travel to face Stoke 2 days before the 15th. League Two Newport will welcome Rochdale to South Wales on the same day. And people in Wales are among the most likely to turn down wedding invitations due to the cost. New research shows 44% of people here say they've done so. In total, around one in six Brits admit they've never even been to a wedding.
15: Weather. With Swansea Motor Auctions, where hundreds of cars go on sale every Wednesday evening, plus second and last Friday of the month.
12: Even hotter today and still humid, maybe some cloud in places, highs of 36 degrees Celsius. That's the latest. I'm Gavin Rutter.
0: Swansea Bay. Good afternoon, it's Phil, it's Swansea Bay Radio. Music coming up on the show then from New Radicals. You get

0: It's Alex Warren and Ordinary. On this day then in 2023, Elton John played the final UK concert of the UK leg of his Farewell Yellow Brick Road tour at Glastonbury, headlining the Pyramid Stage on the festival's final day. Sounded very final, didn't it? On this day, just a few years ago.
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0: So we've got another shot at winning big with Make Me a Winner. 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

0: Taylor Swift and Antihero. So all eyes on New York next week. It looks like she's getting married. It's Taylor Swift, Antihero. And before that on Swansea Bay Radio today, Post Malone. Now, if you're heading down to Mumbles today, check out the skate park because it's just had a brilliant makeover. Local kids and even the local police officers have swapped the handcuffs and paintbrushes to create some massive bright murals. It looks fantastic down there at the moment. Go and check out the details if you're heading down to Mumbles. If you're there already, try to soak in that little breeze that's coming in off the shore at the moment. Make the most of that. It's Phil, and we've got some great music on the way till 3 o'clock this afternoon. We've got Neo and So Sick on the way for you next.
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0: 12 till 3 on Swansea Bay Radio. Shawnee after 3 o'clock today with the Big Five question after 5. And it's a toughie today. What's the one song you'd save if you could only listen to one song for the rest of your life? Just one song and that is it. What would it be? Drop Shawnee a line. Lots of chat about that after 5 o'clock this afternoon. Got some great tunes on the way in the next 15 as well. Maybe this is going to be one of the choices that you're going to make today. Jonas Blue, Fast Car on the way. And the Black Eyed Peas, Where Is the Love? Don't go anywhere.
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9: The top stories this hour. Hundreds of schools remain closed, with Wales set to experience more extreme heat this afternoon. Last night, minimum temperatures in Cardiff fell to just 23.5 degrees, a UK record. Weather presenter Kirsty McCabe explains why the tropical nights are making it feel even worse.
10: We cool down by sweating, and if that sweat's got nowhere to go, which is what happens when the air is really moist, then you can't cool down and your core temperature rises. So the more muggy it is, the worse it is.
9: A red weather warning set to remain in force until midnight. Meanwhile, police have confirmed a man died after entering the water on Aberavon Beach yesterday afternoon. Medical teams were unable to save the 50-year-old from Neath Port Talbot. At least 164 people are dead, but more than 10,000 others missing after a pair of devastating earthquakes in Venezuela. They struck within a minute of each other last night. Greg Bellamy's proposed move to become Burnley's new manager has fallen through. The 46-year-old still has 2 years left on his Cymru contract. Just 3 weeks ago, he spoke about his commitment to Wales and leading them at a home Euros in 2028.
11: It's an amazing time. And I don't want to wish that away. And then the opportunity of having a home nations, a tournament, going to the Principality. I can only imagine what the streets would be like leading into it.
9: It's believed the FAW have been working hard to persuade him to stay. Meanwhile, our Football League sides now know their opening day opponents ahead of the start of the new season. Cardiff and Wrexham will face off in a Welsh derby in the capital, while Swansea travel to Stoke. In League Two, Newport welcome newly promoted Rochdale. And rumours of some more big names appearing in a new film currently under production in South Wales. Tangled Up in Blue is directed by Welsh filmmaker Jamie Adams, with Kylie Minogue and Quentin Tarantino already spotted as part of the project. Wu-Tang Clan's RZA, Jason Isaacs and Sophia Boutella were also rumoured to be in it.
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7: With Swansea Motor Auctions, where hundreds of cars go on sale every Wednesday evening to trade and public buyers.
9: Even hotter today and still humid, maybe some cloud in places, highs of 36 degrees Celsius. That's the latest. I'm Gavin Rutter. Swansea.

0: It's Rihanna, it's Umbrella, it's Swansea Bay Radio, it's Thursday, the 25th of June, scorching once again today. Should be a little bit cooler tomorrow, we can only keep our fingers crossed. In the papers today, modern day dream job requirements according to Brits. We'll give you the top five today. Number five, enhanced pension contributions. Number four, a short commute. Number three, colleagues that you get along with. Number two, job security. And number one, flexible working hours. I think that's a good top five. What do you reckon? Is there something that's missing? Drop me a line today. 07740938500 is the number today. Music coming up on the show. We've got Little Mix and the breakup song on the way for you next.
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0: Swansea Bay Radio. It's Phil Hoyles through till 3 this afternoon. Sharni after 3. In the papers today, more than 8 in 10 couples argue about food, which leads to lots of rows in the household, which is making news today. And talking of food, Doner Kebab voted one of Britain's top 10 most romantic dishes for the very first time. A Doner Kebab. That's making news today. I don't think I've ever had a Doner Kebab. And also making news today, a 65-foot-long table filled with 15,000 picky bits. Go for a record. What a meal that would be. All about food today.
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0: 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You can be on air playing for the title of the Champion of Champions very soon. We've got Craven Cooling back for the final day tomorrow. We'll find out their closing score at about 12:35. 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

0: So it looks like she's getting hitched next week in New York. It's Taylor Swift and the Fate of Ophelia wrapping up the show for today. Try to stay cool today if you possibly can. It's another very warm one outside, isn't it? Cooling down from tomorrow, though, which is going to be very appreciated by many. Stand by. Shani is on the way with a big drive home after your latest news is updated next. I'll catch you tomorrow for the top 10 at 10.
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8: Top stories this hour. A UK record for the highest June minimum temperature has been set in Wales. If you struggled to sleep last night, this is why. Temperatures no lower than 23.5 degrees were recorded overnight in Cardiff. A red warning for extreme heat remains in force, extending as far west as Swansea. The Prime Minister, Sir Keir Starmer, is monitoring the situation.
9: We're having COBRA meetings at the official level to monitor what's going on. It falls to me and others to say, take care, be sensible with precautions, and schools are going to have to decide, and they are deciding, most of them finishing a little bit early, or many of them, but they will gauge that according to their local conditions.
8: Meanwhile, measures are being introduced to ensure gig-goers remain hydrated at tonight's McFly concerts at Cardiff Castle. Elsewhere, and back-to-back earthquakes have killed at least 164 people in Venezuela. Dozens of buildings have collapsed in the capital Caracas, and rescuers are searching the rubble. It's understood Craig Bellamy's proposed move to take over as Burnley's new manager's fallen through. The 46-year-old still has 2 years left on his contract with Wales. He said this just 3 weeks ago.
10: I'm born in Cardiff, I'm born in Wales. And it's always been the most important to me. And I've always looked at it that way. So to be national team manager, and I'm sure like plenty of Welsh people also, but plenty of ex-players who have not been in this position would give anything to be in this position.
8: It's believed the FAW have been working hard to persuade him to stay. Meanwhile, there's a mouth-watering Welsh derby in store on the opening weekend of the new Championship season. Cardiff host Wrexham on the 17th of August. Elsewhere, Swansea will travel to face Stoke 2 days before on the 15th. Newport welcome Rochdale to South Wales on the same day in League Two. And people in Wales are among the most likely to turn down wedding invitations due to cost. New research shows 44% of people here say they've done so. In total, around one in six Brits admit they've never even been to a wedding.
7: Weather.
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8: Even hotter today and still humid, maybe some cloud in places, highs of 36 degrees Celsius. That's the latest. I'm Gavin Rutter.
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0: All right, so today's Big Five. It is Global Beatles Day today. So whether you're a Beatles fan or not, there's no denying they've given us some absolute classics. Got me thinking though, imagine someone came along and said, you can keep one song and one song only for the rest of your life. What are you choosing? Mine has got to be right at the top there, Lady by Mojo. Easy. So we want to know yours. Get in touch on the socials. We'll count down the Big Five just after five. Still to come, more Swansea Bay's best music from One Direction and Sabrina Carpenter. Swansea Bay
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0: James and Sit Down. Absolute classic song right here on Swansea Bay Radio. But every time I will always think about sitting down on the floor, the dance floor, the really sticky, disgusting dance floor in like Cinderella's or Barons. Like, what were we thinking? Going, oh yeah, let's sit down, let's all sit down. Yeah, in the dirt. Anyway, that's what we used to do in nightclubs back in the day. On the Big Five today, I digress. What is the one song that you would save if you could only listen to one song for the rest of your life? Mine is Lady by Mojo. Sarah says Mr. Brightside by The Killers. Of course, I think that would probably be my number two. Mark says Bohemian Rhapsody. Emma, Dancing Queen. That is a classic. And Gareth says Wonderwall. Get your answers in on the socials. We'll count down the Big Five just after five. Still to come, more Swansea Bay's best music from Girls Aloud and Destiny's Child.
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3: No major issues on the M4 at the moment. Just looking at the Traffic Wales cameras, traffic flowing well. Also looking okay on the westbound side of the A465 from Neath down towards Llandowsey at junction 43. Into Swansea, traffic moving well along Fabian Way, Port Tennant through to Key Parade, Oystermouth Road coping well near the Tesco lights. No major delays yet on Mumbles Road, and also looking okay on the A484 at Gowton towards the Victoria Road roundabout. That's the latest.
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0: Sienna Spear there, a material lover. I'm Sharni. This is Swansea Bay Radio, the home of Phil Hoyle's Through Your Daytime. And, of course, Phil's 10 at 10 and his workplace challenge. Now, today, it's Global Beatles Day today. So we were thinking, imagine you could only keep one song. And it doesn't have to be a Beatles song, like any song. What is the one song that you would save if you could only listen to one song for the rest of your life? Kelly says it would be Shania Twain, Man, I Feel Like a Woman. Nathan says American Pie. Claire, Prince's Purple Rain. What a tune. And Steve says Hotel California by the Eagles. What would you be picking? I'd be picking Lady by Mojo. Get your answers in on the socials. We'll count down the big five just after five.
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8: The top stories this hour. The record for the UK's hottest ever June day has been broken for the second consecutive day, with temperatures climbing to 36.4 degrees Celsius. Last night, minimum temperatures in Cardiff fell to just 23.5 degrees, also a UK record. Weather presenter Kirsty McCabe explains why the tropical nights are making it feel even worse.
9: We cool down by sweating. And if that sweat's got nowhere to go, which is what happens when the air is really moist, then you can't cool down and your core temperature rises.
8: A red weather warning set to remain in force in Cardiff and Swansea until midnight. Meanwhile, police have confirmed a man died after entering the water on Aberavon Beach yesterday afternoon. Medical teams were unable to save the 50-year-old from Neath Port Talbot. A teenage boy has been cleared of the murder and manslaughter of a 9-year-old girl in Somerset. Saria Thorpe died after being stabbed in the chest at her home in Weston-super-Mare last December. The 16-year-old, who can't be named because of his age, told his trial he'd wanted to scare her. A disqualified motorist from South Wales has been jailed after being caught driving on 10 separate occasions. 29-year-old Damien Luce from Cwmbran had been serving a suspended sentence for burglary when he was spotted multiple times on CCTV. It's understood Craig Bellamy's proposed move to take over as Burnley's new manager's fallen through. He still has 2 years left on his contract with Wales, and it's believed the FAW have been working hard to persuade him to stay. Well, speaking just 3 weeks ago, Bellamy addressed some of his critics.
10: Fans are reasonably happy with me. I'm not going to please everyone. I'm not going to be everyone's cup of tea. I do understand that.
5: I'm sorry if I pick certain players at certain times. I'm never going to please anyone, or everyone, shall I say.
8: And online gifting company Moonpig says more of us are using AI to personalise greetings cards. Its AI features were used in 31 million cards over the past year.
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8: A very warm and humid night again, though temperatures starting to fall tomorrow. Highs of 26 degrees. That's the latest. I'm Gavin Rutter.
0: Here we go. More of Swansea Bay's best music on this Thursday afternoon. We've got Taylor Swift on the way. Killers Mr. Brightside coming very soon. It's one of my favourites ever. Lewis Capaldi. First up, though, this is Pink.

0: I knew it. I knew you. Taylor Swift. 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
0: Happy Global Beatles Day today. They are, honestly, whether you're a Beatles fan or not, there is no denying that they have given us some incredible classics. But it did get me thinking. Imagine someone came along and said to you, right, you can only keep one song and one song only for the rest of your life. What are you choosing? Mine would be Lady by Mojo. Reese in Swansea says Champagne Supernova. That is absolute class. Jason, Bat Out of Hell by Meatloaf. Chloe, Tears for Fears, Everybody Wants to Rule the World. And Michelle, Islands. It just says Islands in the Stream. Which version? Is that like the Dolly Parton version or the Uncle Bryn version? Either will do. I like them both. Keep your answers coming in on the socials. We'll count down the Big Five just after five. Now, this was Sarah's choice from earlier. She said, "John, I can't live without Mr. Brightside, The Killers." I totally get it. This is Swansea Bay Radio. Turn it up.
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1: I'm going on during this time. 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This all or nothing really got away. 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

0: Lewis Capaldi, Someone You Loved, and before that, one of my favourite tunes ever, The Killers and Mr. Brightside, right here on Swansea Bay Radio.
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12: Traffic's still moving well on the M4. The westbound A465, though, down towards Llandarcy at Junction 43. Just looks like it's starting to slow up a little bit. Into Swansea, traffic still moving well along Fabian Way, Port Tennant through towards Keep Raid. And Oystermouth Road and Mumbles Road, both looking relatively quiet so far. Skeddy Cross, traffic coping fairly well. Just picking up now, though, on the A484 at Gowton, just around the Victoria Road roundabout. Looking at about 10 minutes to get through the queues there. That's the latest.
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0: Oh, mate, what a tune. This is Swansea Bay Radio with, of course, Swansea Bay's best music. Hey, afternoon, I'm Shani. So, at least Ninny in Pentlegair have been in touch and said, please, can you say a huge thank you to all our amazing volunteers? Now, they've actually been coming in super early this week because obviously it's so hot, isn't it? They're coming in early to walk the dogs, just so that the dogs then, when it is hot, can stay out of the sun, out of the heat, and stay safe. But they still get their walk. So, well done to all of you, at least Ninny volunteers, legends. Celebrity birthdays for today. He's cracking birthdays. Actress McKenna Grace turns 20 today. That makes me feel about 147 years old now. Singer Benson Boone celebrates his 24th birthday. And one of my favourite ever comedians, Ricky Gervais, turns 65 today. Happy birthday to them all. If it is your birthday today, I hope you are having an absolutely brilliant one.
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0: love that. We are the home of Lee and Claire Breakfast. This is Swansea Bay Radio. So today's random national days are all about music and celebrations today. It is Global Beatles Day today, a chance to celebrate one of the most influential bands in music history. It's also Croatia Independence Day. So happy Independence Day to everyone celebrating. If you're celebrating today, may I suggest putting on a playlist and pretending you're on a beach overlooking the Adriatic Sea. Why not?
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1: 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When I was first introduced to my work and health coach at Trailblazer, I had no idea what I was getting myself into, but I really don't regret taking that first step. 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
6: Traffic still coping fairly well at the moment on the M4, but slowing up now westbound on the A465 from Neath down towards Llandarcy at Junction 43. Not looking too bad into Swansea along Fabian Way, Port Tennant through to Quay Parade. There's some slow traffic though southbound on the 4217 Pentregini Road, just heading down towards the ship traffic lights. Oystermouth Road and Mumbles Road still looking okay. No major delays around Skeddy Cross, and traffic does seem to have eased off a little bit on the A484. At Gowton. That's the latest.
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0: Smith, Niall Horan, Drive Safe. I'm Shani. This is Swansea Bay Radio. So your big five question today, what's the one song that you would save if you could only listen to one song for the rest of your life? Mine would be Lady by Mojo. Ben says, Sweet Caroline. Du, du, du. I don't know why I have to sing that. I'm so sorry. I'm tone deaf. Rachel, Don't Stop Me Now. Another Queen one. Quite a few Queen ones on the list today. Tom, Bon Jovi, Living on a Prayer. We'll count any big five just after five.
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8: The top stories this hour. Wales has set a UK record for the hottest night in June, with further records expected to tumble. Temperatures no lower than 23.5 degrees were recorded overnight in Cardiff, with a red weather warning in force for the rest of the day. Further warnings have been issued about the dangers of open water during the hot weather. Rhian Davis is from the RNLI.
9: The biggest thing we want people to remember is that although the weather might be warm, the water is still cold. Cold water shock is the body's reaction to suddenly entering cold water. So it can happen to anyone regardless of age, fitness, swimming ability.
8: Meanwhile, it's emerged a 50-year-old man from Neath Port Talbot died after entering the water at Aberavon Beach yesterday. In other news, and a teenage boy has been found not guilty of killing 9-year-old Aria Thorpe, who died from a stab wound at her home in Weston-super-Mare. The 16-year-old boy told the jury he had lifted the knife to scare Aria last December. A disqualified motorist from South Wales has been jailed after being caught driving on 10 separate occasions. 29-year-old Damien Luce from Cwmbran had been serving a suspended sentence for burglary when he was spotted multiple times on CCTV. In sport, Craig Bellamy's proposed move to become Burnley's new manager has fallen through. The 46-year-old still has 2 years left on his Cymru contract. Just 3 weeks ago, he spoke about his commitment to Wales and leading them at a home Euros in 2028.
10: It's an amazing time. I don't want to wish that away. And then the opportunity of having a home nations, I can only imagine what the streets would be like leading into it.
8: And there are rumours of more big names appearing in a new film currently under production in South Wales. Tangled Up in Blue is directed by Welsh filmmaker Jamie Adams. Kylie Minogue and Quentin Tarantino have already been spotted as part of the project. Wu-Tang Clan's RZA, Jason Isaacs and Sofia Boutella are also rumoured to be in it.
7: Weather.
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8: A very warm and humid night again, though temperatures starting to fall tomorrow, highs of 26 degrees. That's the latest. I'm Gavin Rutter.
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0: Here we go, more Salt and Bay's best music just for you. 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

0: Your song, Rita Ora. 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
1: The final Big Five of the day, coming in hot.
0: Okay, Big Five question today was, what was the one song that you would save if you could only listen to one song for the rest of your life? And I don't mean like on constant repeat. It's not like some kind of like Chinese water torture or something. So mine would be Lady by Mojo. At number five, Michelle says Islands in the Stream, although we're still not sure whether that's like the Dolly Parton version or the Uncle Bryn version. Four, Emma says Dancing Queen. Number three, Reese says Champagne Supernova. Number two, Mark says Bohemian Rhapsody. And at number one, Sarah. In fact, in fairness, Sarah, this would be my number two song. Mr. Brightside by The Killers, because it's a classic, you know. Anyway, thank you for your answers today. Another Big Five coming your way tomorrow. This now on Swansea Bay Radio, it's Ray.

0: Mars, just the way you are. Afternoon, I'm Shani. This is the Home of Lee and Claire Breakfast. 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
10: Traffic on the M4 moving well so far this afternoon. No delays on the cameras. The westbound A465, though, that's looking slow now from Neath down towards Junction 43 at Llandarcy. Into Swansea, traffic still coping well along Fabian Way or Tennant through towards Key Parade. The southbound side of the 4217 Pentraginny Road still looking slow towards the ship traffic lights. No delays, particularly on Mumbles Road. Looking okay around Skeddy Cross as well. That's the latest.
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0: We are the home of Lee and Claire at breakfast. This is Swansea Bay Radio. Now, if you've ever been to a show at the Patty in Swansea, you'll know what a special venue it is. It's right there on Swansea's beautiful seafront, and it's been entertaining generations of us with live music, comedy, theatre, and some absolutely unforgettable nights out. Now, here at Swansea Bay Radio, we are proud to be partnering with one of Swansea's most iconic venues, the Patty in Swansea. And they've got some brilliant shows coming up too. Country music fans can look forward to Luke Combs in July. Then there's a spectacular night at the Bohemians in October. And later that month, none other than the legend that is Martin Kemp is going to be bringing the party to Swansea. So whether you're looking for a great night out with friends, a family show, or some live music by the sea, the Patty Swansea has got you covered. 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It's the Patty in Swansea, one of the best venues in Wales, and right here on our doorstep. 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

0: 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Now, I am ridiculously excited about this. The first weekend of July is going to be absolutely huge in Singleton Park. So, Friday, 3rd of July, the Totally 80s Festival is happening at Singleton Park. You've got Aswad, Tapau, Tiffany, Sonia. I am so excited. I've got my 80s dress up ready. I'm hosting it. Honestly, I can't believe they asked me. I'm absolutely honoured. Saturday then brings Clubland Live and all those, you know, massive dance tunes. You know, think back to the Sticky Floors and nightclubs. Those are the kind of tunes we live for. And then Sunday, Seaside Fam Jam Festival with the whole family. 3 days, okay, of music, nostalgia, fun in the heart of Swansea. 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
12: Bradley coping well on the M4 this afternoon, but still looking a little slow on the westbound side of the A465. Just heading down towards Llandasty at Junction 43. The 4217 Pentragini Road, slow southbound towards the ship traffic lights. Into Swansea, Fabian Way coping fairly well. Port Tennant through to Keep Raid. Oystermouth Road and Mumbles Road not looking too bad. No major delays around Skeddy Cross. And things also looking okay at the moment on the A484 at Gowerton towards the Victoria Road roundabouts. That's the latest.
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0: It's the script of Man in the Arena. Afternoon, I'm Sharni. This is Hornsey Bay Radio, the home of Lee and Claire. Breakfast. Don't forget the guys are back tomorrow. Their question on the show, on the breakfast show tomorrow. 32% of Brits said this simple thing can ruin their day. Is it me? No. Anyway, find out what the answer is tomorrow morning on Breakfast. Lee and Claire from 6, only on Swansea Bay Radio.
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6: The top stories this hour. The record for the UK's hottest ever June day has been broken for the second consecutive day, with temperatures climbing to 36.4 degrees Celsius. Last night, minimum temperatures in Cardiff fell to just 23.5 degrees, also a UK record. Weather presenter Kirsty McCabe explains why the tropical nights are making it feel even worse.
7: We cool down by sweating. And if that sweat's got nowhere to go, which is what happens when the air is really moist, then you can't cool down and your core temperature rises. So the more muggy it is, the worse it is.
6: The red weather warning set to remain in force until midnight. Meanwhile, police have confirmed a man died after entering the water on Aberavon Beach yesterday afternoon. Medical teams were unable to save a 50-year-old from beneath Port Talbot. A teenage boy has been cleared of the murder and manslaughter of a 9-year-old girl in Somerset. Saria Thorpe died after being stabbed in the chest at her home in Weston-super-Mare last December. The 16-year-old, who can't be named because of his age, told his trial he'd wanted to scare her. A disqualified motorist from South Wales has been jailed after being caught driving on 10 separate occasions. 29-year-old Damien Luce from Cwmbran had been serving a suspended sentence for burglary when he was spotted behind the wheel multiple times on CCTV. Now, it's understood Craig Bellamy's proposed move to take over as Burnley's new manager has fallen through. He still has 2 years left on his contract with Wales, while it's believed the FAW have been working hard to persuade him to stay. Speaking just 3 weeks ago, Bellamy addressed some of his critics.
8: Fans are reasonably happy with me. I'm not going to please everyone. I'm not going to be everyone's cup of tea. I do understand that. I'm sorry if I pick certain players at certain times. I'm never going to please anyone. Or everyone, shall I say.
6: And online gifting company Moonpig says more of us are using AI to personalise greetings cards. Its AI features were used in 31 million cards over the past year.
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6: A very warm and humid night again, though temperatures starting to fall tomorrow. Highs of 26 degrees. That's the latest. I'm Gavin Rutter.
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Oh, mate, what a tune. This is Swansea Bay Radio with, of course, Swansea Bay's best music. Hey, afternoon, I'm Sharni. So, Lise Ninny in Pentlegair have been in touch and said, please, can you say a huge thank you to all our amazing volunteers? Now, they've actually been coming in super early this week because obviously it's so hot, isn't it? They're coming in early to walk the dogs, just so that the dogs then, when it is hot, can stay out of the sun, out of the heat and stay safe. But they still get their walk. So well done to all of you Lise Ninny volunteers, legends. Celebrity birthdays for today. It's cracking birthdays. Actress McKenna Grace turns 20 today. That makes me feel about 147 years old now. Singer Benson Boone celebrates his 24th birthday. And one of my favourite ever comedians, Ricky Gervais, turns 65 today. Happy birthday to them all. If it is your birthday today, hope you are having an absolutely brilliant one. You

0: Dermot Kennedy. It wasn't a request. As I said, I was like, it sounds as if I'm literally asking him to do that. This is Swansea Bay Radio.
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0: So June is absolutely flying by, but it could get a whole lot better this week because Make Me a Winner is back with a whopping £750,000. Honestly, imagine checking your bank balance and seeing £750,000 staring back at you. 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
8: Well, if you are heading out on the roads, you shouldn't experience too many delays at the moment. The Traffic Wales cameras showing the M4 moving well in both directions. Pretty much back to normal too, westbound on the A465, coming from Neath towards Llandarcy at Junction 43. Heading into Swansea, traffic coping well along Fabian Way, or Tennant through towards Quay Parade. Oystermouth Road and Mumbles Road looking clear. Easing off southbound on the A4217 Venture Guinea Road, just down towards the ship traffic lights. That's the latest.
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0: 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We are the home of Phil Hoyles through your daytime. 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

Love that. We are the home of Lee and Claire Breakfast. This is Swansea Bay Radio. So today's random national days are all about music and celebrations today. It is Global Beatles Day today, a chance to celebrate one of the most influential bands in music history. It's also Croatia Independence

0: Day. So happy Independence Day to everyone celebrating. If you're celebrating today, may I suggest putting on a playlist and pretending you're on a beach overlooking the Adriatic Sea. Why not?
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8: Very quiet on the roads this evening. If you are heading out, no issues on the M4. Traffic Wales cameras show it moving well in both directions. The westbound A465 from Neath towards Llandarcy at Junction 43, that's also looking okay. Clear too between Gleist and Ynysforgan at Junction 45 of the M4. And no delays in or out of Swansea along Fabian Way, Oystermouth Road and Mumbles Roads, at looking fairly quiet on the centres. No delays around Skeddick Cross or at Gowton on the A484 near the Victoria Road roundabout. That's the latest.
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0: Love that. Swansea Bay's best music right here on Swansea Bay Radio. Thank you ever so much for hanging out with me this afternoon. Been an absolute blast, as always. I will catch you again tomorrow from 3 o'clock. We'll have another big five. Don't go anywhere, though, because more of Swansea Bay's best music is up next with a legend that is Tony Dibbin.
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5: The top stories this hour. Wales has set a UK record for the hottest night in June, with further records expected to fall. Temperatures no lower than 23.5 degrees were recorded last night in Cardiff, with a red weather warning in force for the rest of the day. Further alerts have been issued about the dangers of open water swimming in the hot weather. Rhian Davis is from the RNLI.
6: The biggest thing we want people to remember is that although the weather might be warm, the water is still cold. Cold water shock is the body's reaction to suddenly entering cold water, so it can happen to anyone regardless of age, fitness, swimming ability.
5: Meanwhile, it's emerged a 50-year-old man from Neath Port Talbot died after entering the water at Aberavon Beach yesterday. A teenage boy has been found not guilty of killing 9-year-old Aria Thorpe, who died from a stab wound at her home in Weston-super-Mare. The 16-year-old boy told a jury he'd lifted the knife to scare Aria last December. A disqualified motorist from South Wales has been jailed after being caught driving on 10 separate occasions. 29-year-old Damien Luce from Cwmbran had been serving a suspended sentence for burglary when he was spotted multiple times getting behind the wheel on CCTV. Craig Bellamy's proposed move to become Burnley's new manager has fallen through. The 46-year-old still has 2 years left on his Cymru contract. Just 3 weeks ago, he spoke about his commitment to Wales and leading them at a home Euros in 2028.
7: It's an amazing time. And I don't want to wish that away. And then the opportunity of having a home nations, a tournament, going to the Principality. I can only imagine what the streets would be like leading into it.
5: It's believed the FAW have been working to persuade him to stay. And two of the biggest stars of The Office are reuniting to mark the sitcom's 25th anniversary. Actors Martin Freeman and Mackenzie Crook will feature in an episode of Remembers next month to discuss its legacy.
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5: A very warm and humid night again, though temperatures starting to fall tomorrow. Highs of 26 degrees. That's the latest. I'm Gavin Rutter.

0: 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It's great to be here. It's Tony Dibben, Snoop Dogg's biggest fan.
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0: the songs you know and love are playing right here in the evening time. It's Swansea Bay Radio. This is Tony Dibben. Brilliant to be back on the radio in my hometown of an evening. I'm having such fun with all these incredible songs. 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

0: hands. Tony Dibben here at Swansea Bay Radio. Brilliant to be here sharing these incredible songs. Thank you for tuning in. And don't forget, Lee and Claire are back in the weekday mornings between 6 and 10. 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

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Hoping for a last-minute winner. Happy with the point. Sometimes in life, you just know what you're getting. 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